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1: Copy, code 4, officer subject, can I interrupt you?
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1: Suicidal on the guardrail. 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
1: East Quads are looking for a contact number for you. Is it okay if you air that to me or send me a message?
0: No problem. 651-279-1263. And I'm about a mile out.
1: Copy, thank you. I'll let them know. Thank you, then.
2: Three.
0: 15 with 1568.
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0: 44, any clear reports?
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2: 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Can you come in at PC at 1137 Sterling Way North? I'm good for it.
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0: Bye.
1: That caller acknowledged the missed calls is requesting to try again. Please charge your phone.
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1: 373.
0: Can you see if there's camera footage of this crash?
1: 1415.

0: Metro 421.
1: Yeah.
0: Ambulance is still at Jackson, trying to figure out how they're going to approach. They should be there shortly.
1: Copy that. Yeah, he's calm right now, but very much does not want to go to the hospital or anything like that, and is threatening to fight if that's going to be the case. So if you just want to relay that message to EMS before they get here, that'd be great.
0: 10-4, we understood that it was with you that he would go with the ambulance. Is that changed?
1: Sorry, can you 10-9?
0: We understood from the provider that he would go with ambulance, just didn't want to speak with you all.
1: That's probably not going to happen. It's not going to be willing. He's going to be placed on a hold to get him out of here. How we do that is to be seen.
0: Copy 1917.

0: 373.
1: Can I get a CCH for Kundong Thua in the event, please?
0: 1919.

0: Sorry for doing my drill.
1: Hi, how are you doing?
0: Could you stack a 56A board search warrant on this crash?
1: 1920.

0: Here's my truck. What do you call? Six, UTL at 1924.
1: Metro.
0: 685.
1: I'm clear from jail. Could you stack a second degree Adam and have Cardinal towing pull the plates?
0: Yes, sir. 19.

0: or 21.
1: Can we get at least one more trooper or a St. Paul SWAT to come here in case we have to go hands-on?
2: From Brookfield.
0: Oh, sorry, St. Paul as well as 1927.
3: 542, I'm heading that way.
0: 10-4.
3: Arrived.
0: Kathy, out of region, 1927.
4: St. Paul Bravo D23 on the state patrol main. Where is that trooper that's requesting assistance?
0: Northbound 35E under Wheelock.
4: Copy, I'll be headed that way from 94 and past.
0: Appreciate it. 1927.

0: 5-3,
1: Frank. 5-3, just hit the sky up with the most success as possible. We did throw him a tow, correct?
0: We did, because they don't have enough money.
1: Copy, let me check.
0: 9 car, yeah.
2: 373 Mitchell.
0: 373.
2: There's 15 with one to Lakeview Hospital for a blood draw and medical claims.
0: 1929.

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0: Can you advise Mindell that there's damage to the guardrail on the right shoulder, just west of Osgood, west of 94? 30.
1: 1930.

0: Homefield 2AM, respond to 1267 Geneva Avenue North. It's going to be at the MCS pub. Got a request of law enforcement. They're requesting you come emergent for a severely intoxicated individual. Tell them to page 1932.
1: Copy, can you do that, Jeff? Dispatch, I'll fill ambulance 2.
0: Go on.
1: Just want to let PD know it's going to take us about 10 to 12 minutes to get there.
0: I copy, we'll let them know.

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0: Slight complaint in front of the Bath and Body Works, 1737 Beam Avenue. 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
1: Squad copy, Katie.
0: Many waiter.
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1: Copy. 7273 Fletcher, you can switch over to Ramsey Central. Alright, 7172. Thank you.
3: Zero cars information on driver complaint listing southbound 35W in Maine, described as a white SUV, unknown 28. Vehicle was weaving in and out of traffic, unable to maintain its lane, going across the fog line, info 19.5.

0: Go ahead.
1: Lincoln 22, locals handle the dispatching.
0: Sounds good. Thanks, ma'am.
1: 19-47. Morning, Brady.
0: I'm going to be out with 4 juveniles in front of Burlington.
1: Copy, out with 4 in front of Burlington. Can you see
0: No need for medics. 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
1: Copy, clear. 44664479. I got a suspicious for you at the Beaver Lake Lutheran Church, 2280 in Stillwater. Comes watching on camera a couple people with a lot of stuff in a vehicle. Seems odd.
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94, 94, 94, 94, 94, 94, 94, 94, 94, 94, 94, 94, 94, 94, 94, 94, 94, 94, 94, 94, 94, 94, 94, 94, 94, 94, 94, 94, 94, 94, 94, 94, 94, 94, 94, 94, 94, 94, 94, 94, 94, 94, 94, 94, 94, 94, 94, 94, 94, 94, 94, 94, 94, 94, 94, 94, 94, 94, 94, 94, 94, 94, 94, 94, 94, 94, 94, 94, 94, 94, 94, 94, 94, 94, 94, 94,

0: 251 to 557. Go ahead, sir. 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
1: I passed the radar that came out, but it's not blocking, but it's close to the line.
0: Copy that.

0: 160 status.
1: Okay, code 4. We'll wait for another partner, and can you start EMS or hold?
0: Routine emergency.
1: Routine flight.
0: Clear to enter?
1: Yes.
0: Align at 25.

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0: This order is a dog house, 2029 Woodland Avenue. Male who has previously stolen in the past is at the restaurant. PC is working on the description.
1: It's working on DP.

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1: The party's going to be last name Towns, black male, 20s to 30s, thin build, black t-shirt, black pants, currently bar set at the restaurant.
0: Copy.
1: Right, okay.

That is probably a first one to 8913 Hamlet Avenue South. I request a law enforcement for me for hissing from appliances. The gas is shut off. Caller is unable to get appliance like that until Tuesday, 7th page out, 2013.

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1: 750 Eagles Trail East. 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From damaged property, the neighbors have damaged their home.
0: 447, got it.
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0: We're on the scene of a single-story small residential building. There's nothing showing on Alpha Bravo Delta. We're in the office of strategy on investigating. You can show us as Hamlet Avenue Command and continue the current assignment.
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3: Cars for minor injury crash, East 94 at Wabasha.
0: 5261NC.
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1: Sorry, 1247 Century Avenue, possibly unit number 28 for loud music.
0: Don't have a copy.
1: Sorry for that.

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0: Party has been transmitted by EMS, approximately 10-8. Squad's clear, 2026.
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0: Jackson from 1666 Dodge Trail, unit number 6, count 17-year-old been missing, possibly at the girlfriend's house in Oakdale.
1: Copy.
0: Hi, Dagon.
2: 4484.
0: 4484.
2: What was the complainant's unit number?
0: Your cop should be unit number 15.
2: Copy, thank you.
0: You're welcome. Try it again.

0: That's complaint from the Hy-Vee. And 251 Whitaker Avenue. Are you taking up all the merchandise? 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
1: Last question.
0: Right there, Joe.

0: camión. Suspect with a cardiac arrest at Serenity Senior Care, 1900 Weber Street, room 1213, 81-year-old female, not conscious, not breathing, found unresponsive in the room.
1: Charlie.
0: 23.
1: 81-78, copy.
0: Thank you, 23. North St. Paul on a fire. Fires around to 2035 Flanders Road for a CO alarm. No symptoms. 10 miles. Four. 23, looking for a white pickup truck. Unable to maintain lanes and unable to maintain their speeds. Information 2034.
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1: Yeah, that's why we're calling. There's only seven of us.
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1: Can I please get my case number?
0: Confirm your case number for Village Trail, 015-887, last 45887.
1: Copy, thank you.
0: You're welcome, 539.
2: Vehicle was smoking and had the hood crunched and was driving with slow speeds. Info 2039.

0: We're not getting any readings or hearing any hissing, though RP is adamantly requesting that Excel come out and monitor as well. So can we have them dispatch and get an ETA, please?
1: I copy.

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1: 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Driver's getting transported.
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0: Yourself been notified, ETA of about 30, they're finishing a job in Woodbury.
1: Copy. Thank you.
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0: Well, very 11. I first want to 2407 Great Eagle Bay. We have gas odor indoors. Caller states a small gas inside. The wife does have a headache, however, she is declining an ambulance. They are requesting no lights and sirens. 73.2044.
1: Serenity call. I told him not too cool. 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I'll be quick. Okay, cover it.

0: Engine 11 Battalion 3 and us. But, did you guys grab that four gas off Engine 1 for me?
1: Yes, we did, and we can handle this.
0: I copy. Thanks, guys.
2: Do you want me to stay clear, or do you want me to head that way?
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0: 94, San Francisco Law, can you make a left lane, westbound 94, 28th Ave?
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1: Here, check of a 911 open line around the Montreal Court Apartment, South Canada, 336 LaVar Road, got within 60 meters.
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436 Mitch. Go ahead. Are you talking about the different crash? A different crash. I don't understand what you mean. I apologize. Gabby, I think that was an east call. Copy. We got, they're the same call, yes. Gabby, thank you. That's only for your time. $20.29.

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2: This is San Fran Security for not quite a man down. 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He's now awake. The caller's still not comfortable approaching him. Black male 30s also has herb kneeling around him. Cop will be waiting in a vehicle to show you exactly where he is.
0: Hey, copy, beauty.
1: 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Urban 30 in clearance.
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2: 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One scene, two story, small residence. Nothing showing on the outside. We'll be out investigating. Engine 11 has command.
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2: Correction, last seen exiting to eastbound 10, 35W. 5 minutes on delay, and approach 21 on board.

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0: 21 08.

Engine 121, and Engine 142, eastbound I-694 to northbound Interstate 35W and Interstate 35W, accident, box 245, on Firehouse 5, time 2108, Engine 121, and Engine 142, eastbound I-694 to northbound Interstate 35W and Interstate 35W, accident, box 245, on Firehouse 5, time 2108.

0: Try 1-2. Two. CN is going to be 7839. 7839. Call was placed at 2033. And we arrive a couple minutes after that.
1: That was 2033.

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0: 2111.
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0: Hello.
1: 2114.
0: That's your point.
2: That is 2114.

Flint, West 1694 from Lex Hill, Comfort, Silver Money Manor, SUV, George Nora Henry. 969 comes back to 21 Lexus SUV out of Atsico. 15 miles an hour. Right, so the driver is leaned over the steering wheel. Information 2114.

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0: 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From the CD.
1: Copy. And that was 1300 McKnight.
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1: Medical 1640 Stillwater Street Township, 80-year-old male, slipped, had a fall on the back deck of the property.
0: 6-1, copy.

0: 347-1065.
1: Sounds good. They're going to be on the left at 21-6.
0: Car 70 and 80 cars, information on driver complaint last seen exiting southbound 41 from eastbound Highway 7. Described as a orange Volkswagen sedan, plate Sam Frank Henry 900, just come back to 2006 red Volkswagen, new GTI out of Excelsior. Vehicle is unable to maintain its lanes, swerving out of multiple lanes, varying speeds and random braking. Info 2126.

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1: Go ahead, your cones are really quiet.
0: 37, can you change this to a civil plus or less clear advice?
1: Sure. Yeah, be 21, 29.

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1: Thank you, Frank. Do you believe you're a silver passenger car?
0: Yes, I believe it's a silver Kia Optima.
1: Thank you.
0: 2130.
2: You set a tow for this vehicle.
0: Type 1, is it a van or a passenger car?
2: It'll be for a sedan, it'll be for a full out.
0: 2130.
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2: 347,
4: how's you? 10-4, he said he's an epileptic, doesn't have his meds, take his meds. He said he felt like he was having one disconnected on me. I am trying to find if he did stop or not.
2: There was a stall south, though, you just north of I, that might be it. Cars in.
4: Negative, I was trying to get that he disconnected. Per rapid decoy, he was west on Highway 10, just right by 93rd.

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1: Charlie Chief Ed. Myself and all of the other Sanctuary Valley units are just clearing from medical. It's going to be a no transport.
0: Copy. Valley is clear, no transport. 21-49.

information from Transit. One took off from them last seen southbound Hiawatha from 24th. Frank Gilliel is 605, 2011 Chevy Traverse, green color, out of Burnsville. Original reason was through weaving information 2139.

0: 347.
1: The stall at I cleared. Are you able to check cameras from East 10 to South W to see if there's a stalled SUV on the ramp? I couldn't tell if it was stalled or if it was just moving over for me.

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1: I don't see anything obvious, thank you.
0: 10-4, this should be UTL. Maybe at Ramsey, Jack City Streets, close by.
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0: I'm at 1050. Got another motorist assist on the northbound side when you're finished.
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0: 2142.

and 85's information on driving plan currently eastbound 12, approaching Halgren Road, describes a dark colored Chevy sedan. Plate Edward Charles Edward 976, Mozart 2015, gray Chevy Malibu, Walmart. Vehicle is unable to maintain its lane, varying speeds 50 to 30, info 21.

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1: 4478. Nothing person, 417 Dorland Grove South, comp 14 year old has been seen in a week.
0: Four 470 copy.

0: 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It's 5-6.
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on a driving complaint. Southbound 35 from Athens Trail described as a white pickup truck that has a red box. Unable to maintain their lane. Vehicles can't pass due to that. Unknown 28 information at 4150.

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0: Cars, check for 1050 northbound 35W at 26.
1: 651 downtown.
2: 635,
0: Joe. Squads 2154.

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1: I stopped at Eastbound 394 and 159. Go for it.
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Woodbury 11, after Swan 2546, Cummins Drive. It's going to be the Wild Bill's Sports Saloon. It's going to be for fire alarm, water flow. It's going to cover zone 2 water flow. Some of Pedro.

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0: 373, is that from previous?
1: This is a guy in this room. I'm with Marty.
0: 22-2. Okay, 22-3.

0: Metro 4570, Carter, VOI, westbound, 484, 212.
1: 4570. 678, from the deal.
0: Both squads, 2205.

0: 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This is going to be a vehicle that we've already checked on. You can 22.
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3: Hey, I'm sir. Did you check on one from Valley View to northbound?
1: I don't believe so. I'll go check the area again.
3: I just found one on camera trying to double check that these were the same, that it's a stall block in Valley View to northbound, and I can't tell if the local or not.
1: Copy, I'll check there. Down there.
3: Thank you. Bye.

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1: Rebel Battalion 3.
0: RPD on scene, there is no active water flow. They're advising they need fire to reset the panel.
1: Copy, no active water flow. We'll proceed. You can have engine slower again.
0: Copy. Bavarian 11, you copy direct.
2: Here you go again, Bavarian 11.
0: Bavarian 11. Battalion, be advised, you can slow the routine. There's no active waterfall. 20 telephone.

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1: Blue Gray Battalion 3, go ahead.
0: I don't see a small single-story restaurant. Nothing showing from all sides. Blue Gray Battalion 3 will have comments command. You continue the assignment.
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0: Looks like there's two private radios on here.
2: I just had that one in front of you, or on the side of you. That other one, I think, was just stopping because you were had your lights on.
0: Two 419, I'm a little bit closer, I guess I'll take it.
3: We're not getting calls anymore, and nothing obvious on camera, but Jack said it out.
0: Yeah.
3: 2213.

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0: 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Yeah, the riser room. 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
1: PC in at the PD, please.

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Airport Station 1 Fire, respond to 5010 Northbrook Boulevard North. Looking for electrical hazard. It's going to be a power line on fire, catching a tree on fire. Time of page off 2223.

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1: 476.
0: Okay, Cal City Tower, going to be eastbound 212 to northbound 169. Looks like a truck stuck in a roundabout.
1: Over.

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0: Gratiot Cedar is clear. I'll be 1402 to Bobby Steve's.
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2: Cars for two cell vehicles not blocking, multiple people walking northbound 51 at South of Warner.
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3: Your
4: office, what time, two toes or just a Civic?
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4: Okay.

Cascadia Station 1AF, respond to the address 1421 10th Avenue, Red Rock Manor, Unit 316, Newport, for a Level B sick person. Time is 22:32.

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1: Dispatch, Bay 4 Bros 2.
0: Yeah.
1: I don't see any notes about Excel. If they haven't been started yet, can you add this to their list?
0: Can you repeat?
1: Has Excel been started?
0: We'll get them started.

10 and 80 cars, cars in your information, driving plate northbound 169 coming from Belle Plaine. You're going to be looking for a black Toyota Sienna, license plate Adam Lincoln Victor 271. Does not match the Sienna. They're starting lane lights, fleet blinkers, and unable to maintain their lanes. Information at 2234.

0: part, he says, the caller states it's glass and the lanes both. I'm not exactly if it's big pieces or little pieces.
1: County, it is a bunch of glass covering both lanes. It might be more for a DOT to sweep it up than us.
0: And I'm guessing that will be a call-up.
1: 10-4, I can go up there and double-check, but based on what the county said, it's just broken glass everywhere.
0: 2238?

0: reference that Civic. Are they going to stay with it? Because it doesn't look like anybody's out there now.
1: Oh, they were supposed to.
0: Jetmark.

Woodbury Station 3AF, respond to the address 7822 Hill Road for a level B medical alarm. Time is 22:40.

0: 314.
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1: You just advised the show there's a small amount of sparking from a tree branch on the line. No active fires this time.
0: Of what on the tree branch? From the tree branch?
1: Just sparking.

0: 917.
1: Hey, Anthony.
0: I copy the medical. Is that 61 and 4th in White Bear?
1: Is it showing between Banning and Washington on 1st Street? Not in the township where it had spotted it.
0: Kathy, I'll be in the area.
1: Kathy, if there's another way you're like, to back, it's going to be Fernando.

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1: Because it's showing between Banning and Washington on 4th Street, not in the township where it had spotted it.
0: Copy, I'll be in the area.
1: Copy, if there's one on White Bear, like, going to back, it's going to be for handle.

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0: Cool. In the Lowry Hill Tunnel. Eastbound.
1: He's open. We'll get you in a minute. 2245.
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1: go ahead.
2: You trooper in the tunnel want lights at the entrance.
0: Affirm Riley.
2: Copy that. Coach from Washington.
1: Copy, sir. Thank you. 2246.

0: 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The thing's kind of buried in there in a bad spot.
1: Copy, give me 5 minutes.
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0: Yeah, we're at the eastbound entrance, right at the beginning of the hill.
1: I got you, I'll be there in a minute.
0: Yep. Yeah. 476, 417.

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1: Alright, see your background phone. 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
0: What's up, office? You know what's
1: going on? 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
1: Good.
0: Does Excel give you a time or anything?
1: Negative. They did not give us an ETA.
0: Receive.

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1: 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South and 7th, 20th.
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0: No need to call DOT. The only thing on the road is water from the rain.
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1: 7-8.
0: Suspicious vehicle next to 1160 Sterling Street. The occupant had gone out, rang the doorbell several times, went back to the vehicle currently in the same route's driveway. It's going to be a white minivan, something black side by three.
1: Copy. 7-8, copy.
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1: 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Myself and 77 will take it.
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0: South 100, just before Benton.
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0: 1050 in Metro. Where was that trooper with this number?
1: South Funnel 100 before Benton.
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1: 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I'm going to flip my squad 180 and pull Buxman.

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1: Good.
0: We do have a very small branch that's running the line every once in a while. Sparks. You can clear engine 11, and you can also notify Excel. There is power in the area. I don't see any immediate hazards, so I'll be clearing. Command terminated.
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0: That's about 94 just before we were through the gold PC on the right shoulder waiting for AAA.
1: 2386.

0: 70 cars runway driver eastbound or westbound eastbound lanes near 169.
1: 4-7-2, 4-2.
0: 10-4, traffic city.

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0: 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No signs of impairment. And do you have a follow-up for that driving plane? That's 184.
1: I'll double check.

0: No follower listing westbound at 169.
1: Pass 169 or to 169.
0: Passed through, caller exited at 169. Supposedly loud exhaust, I hear him too.
1: Copy, thank you.
0: 2 minutes.
1: Question.
0: 536.
1: We're passing 169. Do you have any updates?
0: 39, or sorry. Negative for your runway driver.
1: Copy.
0: 2 minutes.

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1: Okay. 489
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0: 19. 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That might have been what I thought she was passed out. I'm in passenger side.
1: Well, she said she was just looking for the phone, but hopefully it'll help us.
0: Tower.

0: 669-492. You want to meet at the jail, or you want to go to Cutts Grove?
1: I'm going to be welcome on an inventory still. If you think you can make it down to Cutts Grove, we can just do that.
0: Okay. Yeah, I got a card here for Cutts Grove. I don't want to do so. Just know that.
1: Of course.
0: Excuse me?

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1: 534 from Lundstrom.
0: 14 minutes.
1: 353, 393, 694, 1 white bearing.

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1: 473-534. My rookie and I will take that car or call. 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
0: Thank you so much. 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
1: 2627, Aldrin John on the systematic, turn on for 27-year-old male, conscious breathing, panic attack.
0: Three paramedics for West.

0: 419.
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2: 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Robert David Bid 475 does match a 2021 Honda Civic out of Minneapolis. 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
3: Pepin, 1310 Frost Avenue, Unit 417, Sunbit the caller, Sun of Schizophrenia, cops currently holding him down.
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5: 786 Charlie.
3: 90 mil.
5: Forty-four seventy-five. I'll be replacing 80. He's aware.
3: Copy. Adding into call from an anal pair at 90 minutes. Cross Avenue, Sun's going to be carrying Turner's, born 2010, black male, 5'5", thin build, black sweatpants, black jacket, and t-shirt.

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1: Driving the plane from Larpiner and Jackson. Vehicle assist on Larpiner North on Rice Street. It's going to come out of Pullman parking lot at the intersection off of Rice and Larp. And initially been trying to run collar off the road. Charlie Hotel, November 753 on Silverview.
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0: I believe the car is separated. I can ask for clarification from RTC, but it sounds like cop turned north on right and vehicle turned into the parking lot.
1: Copy, thank you.
0: You're welcome.

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1: that area. Corner, copy me, right?
2: Yes, you saw. I guess I'll work my way there.
1: 10-4.
2: 305, we're at 5 and 42 right now. I'm sorry, 52 and 42.

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1: 305.
0: Just getting on the northbound 52. 42, can I get you a taxi?

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0: 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Are you permanent?

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1: 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Just, north, crashing south of Woodward.
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0: I can't tell by camera, it may be partially blocking. Or on the line where it connects with North E for Duluth.
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0: 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David Zebra Edward 910.
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0: Probably 10-6. It's at 494 on Edgerton.
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0: 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This is fire at the PD. 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
2: 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There are multiple people yelling from the apartment.
0: 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Last one.

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0: 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We can set a tow sheet if you can get the 28 from Twin Cities.
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1: Yeah.
0: Minnesota Tom Nora 873. I should come back to a gray Toyota SUV.
1: 125.
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4: 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Do you want to advise medics that she is 9 weeks pregnant?
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3: 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Thank you, 1 second.
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0: calling your team.
1: Hey, Oscar, we stack 4-3, please. I'm gonna stop.
0: David?
1: 4-3D David, correct. Actually, a blood draw search warrant, too. Thanks.
0: Only 23.

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0: It's going to be the back parking lot, not the door off the main road.
1: Copy, 129.

One Variant Station 4AF respond to an unknown medical at the request of law enforcement. Routine and cleared in on arrival at the 1100 Wood Lane Drive. Time is 1:31.

0: Metro ID car for debris, eastbound 94, I hear on.
1: 3 to jump.
0: 141.
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0: Wake up, Margin 1. We're arriving. 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Nothing showing. Engine 1 will have command. We'll be out investigating.
1: Copy at 146.

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0: That is a great question. We'll find out.
2: .19-36, thank you.
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0: Carmine 1749, we'll be arriving.
1: 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She's on foot. We're in a vehicle.
0: Copy, she's on foot. I'll be over there.
1: Have that one before.

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1: The barrels and stuff are kind of a mess at County B, but there's no road signs on connect.
0: 159.

0: 419 Metro. 419. I found it at that Warp and Air. Is this ours or Maplewood's?
1: We have to check. I don't know.
0: Oh, it's 10:50. I'll just write it.
1: Thank you. 2 a.m.

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0: This next is a suicidal party, 2461 Minnehaha. Tom Stepson was caught trying to put a screwdriver into his head. No longer has the tool. He's also on some unknown narcotic. Name of Jacob Rood, 40-year-old male. Currently in the garage.
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1: 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Subject should still be in the garage. Council has been cell phone there with them.
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1: I'll be 1015 with one of the regions for a blood draw and medical clearance.
2: 14.
1: 615 Metro, can you also let them know that I'll be about a 15-minute ETA?
2: 214.

0: sorry. Hello, it was Mel.
1: Yeah, that's Mel. Just again.
2: Can you advise Legion Security we're probably going to need some assistance with this?
1: 10-4, 215.
3: Do you want 5
2: a
3: night on there?
2: We'll take one of you probably. That will be enough.
3: Yeah, we'll both come.

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1: 241.

Flint Eastbound 94 through the Lower Hills Center. You're going to be looking for a dark-colored SUV, Lincoln Tomboy 373, comes back to 2009 Toyota Scion. Looks like they're out of Brooklyn Park. There's a light in the left corner that's flashing. The caller's worried that there's somebody in the back. Information is 242.

0: Seven Golden Mosque, Hoffman Place Apartment, 3656 Hoffman Road, Unit 227. Secondhand information. Comp sister called crying, saying the boyfriend had assaulted her. The next being around as well.
1: 10-3, that's copy.
0: 259.

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0: Can we get the last four case number, please?
1: 4241. 4241.
0: Copy, thank you.

0: Senator, Trump mentioned that the suspect does own a gun.
1: Copy. Yeah, thank you.
0: It appears so.
1: Okay, thanks, stand by.
0: A197.
2: Mr. Alana for RPD. My custody is claiming he ingested methamphetamine.
0: Copy.

0: manual set for attempting contact.
1: Yeah. 8197 already.

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1: 71-74.
0: We got a confirmation that there's subjects inside, but they're not coming to the door.
1: Copy, 3-10.

0: I'm working with her to try to figure out where she lives. Can you, if you have time, can you check the cams near the area we're looking for, Red Ford? That's where her husband is, and I am suspecting that he's impaired.
1: Phil.
2: Lovely. Okay. Yeah, I know we gotta see some of that ourselves, though.
3: I'm almost there. Can one of you call a complainant, get more of a backstory?
4: Yeah, voicemail's off for them right now.

0: I'm just calling up. There's a note here that comp requests phone call after she's messaging the sister on an app to go outside.
1: Yes.
2: I did. I checked her earlier.
1: And I got nothing so far.
2: Copy. He might have gone towards Lake Fatal, check the area, but she's impaired, and I'm suspecting that her husband is on the same page.
1: I'll check the area right now.

0: I'm sorry, but I'm a good night.
1: Okay, have a good night.
0: Court.
1: All the way to 35th is clear.
0: Could you check 94 all the way probably to runway area?
1: 360.

0: 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Just need to confirm the plate. It's on Lake Street somewhere.
1: Copy.
2: On Lake.

0: Tim, Charles Stone, 377. I'll give you an address real quick.
1: 319.
0: 319 in Walton. 319. Metro, the address is back of the house, 3220 3rd Avenue South.

0: looking for it.
1: Go ahead.
0: Unknown charges at the moment. Subject came and went through the north side window on the second floor. Wearing green pants, unknown vehicle, unknown time delay.
1: Do we have medic stage? Do we need them?
0: Just for medics, you can cancel it.
1: Copy. Control.

0: fun.
1: Faster got his Kings as a first name, like King or Queen. His phone number is 612-406-9640. Let me know if you need to go again.
0: Yeah, one more time. I gotta write this down.
1: Alright, King. Like, not a queen, a king. Phone number 612-406-9640.
0: Copy. Does she know where he lives?
1: No, she just started talking to him. She doesn't know date of birth, last name, anything else.
0: Okay, I'll start with the phone number.

0: Houston from CDP.
1: Do we know for sure if he's on foot or in a vehicle?
0: We do not. He left out the north side of the building out of the window, but she says he has access to a car, so I'm not sure what it is, where it is, or where it would be.

0: manager.
1: Hey, Izzy.
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1: Well, the 327.
0: Copy
2: and
0: voice. I do. It looks like she's on the phone with her husband and he's trying to meet up with her. You just want to hold back for a second?
2: Yeah, I can hear you.

0: 303.
1: Did you log a plate, Minnesota, Whiskey Tom 5392?
0: 10-4, would you like to read that?

0: with Denaya and a male named Kinsley Leonard Yuma out of St. Paul. Can you ask her if that's who the male is?
1: Yeah, I'll work on it. She said he does live in St. Paul, but she just still thinks she has no last name. Unless they have a name and age or something. She said he is African, so that does sort of line up.
0: He was born in 1998. Of them, but I'm able to get one here in a little bit.

0: Roger, 3-7.
1: Code 4 closing the event. You can check details in the end.
0: 3-7.

0: as far as if you have to, she says, let us go.
1: Copy. We have an identity. And he's probably driving his 2014 Silver Ford Focus. It's the only vehicle that's current in his name.
0: Sounds like

0: back to him.
1: Go.
0: Sorry, I'm not sure how much I told you, but yeah, he's definitely driving that vehicle. Says he lives in St. She's saying he lives in St. Paul, I'm not aware, but probably a good idea to get a cop's alert on him in the vehicle as soon as possible.
1: Yeah, we can get one. The most recent address is Wilson Avenue, it's an apartment building, St. Paul.
0: Got it.
1: What do we got? Just fifth degree domestic and CDP?
0: Yeah, as bad as it sounds, we just got a fifth degree domestic and no CDP. She's claiming all the damage is already here.
1: I'll look into his record to see if there's any enhancements.
2: Yeah, I'll

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1: Hands over 10 FD David on a welfare check. Run in the middle of the road. Shirt off, moving hands in a prayer like motion. White male, 30 years old, 5'8" average build.
0: Hands over 10 FD. 7-8, copy.

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1: 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So, name's running what?
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0: Mercury traffic. Eastbound 694 and 120th Century Avenue. License plate Charles Sam Paul 981.
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1: County Clarence, did you?
2: Updating location to southbound 120th, Highway 120 and 20th Street.
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1: 4484.
0: 7-8. 8239 Coleman Avenue East. One caller in the shop verified they heard six shots coming from Coleman Creek area about 8 minutes ago.
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1: The complainant is reporting that it was possibly from a BB gun, and she is requesting that we walk through her backyard. I'll be en route.
0: Copy, conducting walk-through, en route to conduct a walk-through 8-3-9 Coleman, 4-3-9.

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1: 537. An information for Maple Hill, not a call there. I'm to the Harmony Gardens on Kenrose Street, Charlie. 84-year-old male, conscious, breathing, has fallen. 10-0-437.

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1: Parkway, Park.
0: We have movement of any shots, but we do have movement in the woods, and we are making them announcements.

0: scary movement in the woods. No offense, shots fired at the time. And for information for 484, we did hear the second caller in this one. About 25 minutes away, they heard 5 shots as well.
1: We're not getting any response from announcements.
0: Yeah, no response from the announcements at 4:30 there.

0: 478, can you show me how to call a T-shirt?
1: 70, copy. Over.
2: Four 19. I'm 205 and 494 split in the eastbound lanes. I didn't see anything. I'll flip and go back westbound. I'm assuming you don't have any more calls or anything on camera?
3: No further calls and nothing on camera. We're playing it back.
2: Okay.
3: 444.

0: four bedroom.
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0: I'm westbound at Pilot. I can see all the way across the bridge. There's no wrong ways coming at me. Can clear it.
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0: Like a official rescue, respond with Lakeview for an ALS fall, 8206 22nd Street North, time of page 448.
1: I'll be clear over Ramsey County. Can you stack me a third degree DWI and blood?

0: 353 Metro in traffic. 353. Northbound 694, County Road 14, Minnesota license plate, Lincoln, Deborah, Paul, 783. Black Chevy Suburban.
1: 14.
2: Can I just work?
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0: Time.
1: 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He is westbound just after the tunnel near Dunwoody.
0: Does it work?
1: That's fine. Have I...
2: I just park in a vacant drive, or house is vacant, driveways occupied by the vehicle. 22-2800 place is going to be November, Kilo Yankee, 908.
3: 4470, copy.
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0: 5-11.
1: Getting 22 on this. I'm not chasing this guy down to see if he wants a crash report.
0: That sounds good. 5-11.

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1: Go ahead.
0: You can show all like I'm here. That's clear and available.
1: Five from 10.

0: Right.
1: I was in the first class, it says 3430 Highway 61. It was a transfer from state. There's a male on the east side of the street throwing rocks completely naked.
0: 33, copy. Text photo back.
1: 5:30.

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0: Center Pedestrian, westbound 61 north of Willow Lake. In the lanes.
1: 5500.
0: So we're using the lanes and mission closing.
1: Copy.
2: 473, we're closing the middle here.

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1: I'm going to reply 61 and 63 on that call and advise.
0: 63 and 61, you both clear.
1: We copy, thank you.
0: 534.

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0: 353, Nitro. 353. See, you sent me that event, I don't see it in CAT.
1: That's because I didn't accept it until just now, sorry about that. We let Ramsey County know for White Bear Lake, he's on a side street right now.

0: 360 with Kathy. It was like very aware of this as well. He's headed into their city.
1: 9172.
2: Something.
1: Just advising you, 3430 Highway 61, there was a male that was running east side of the street throwing rocks completely naked. He's currently in White Bear at 3550 Hoffman Road.
2: Okay.
1: We now have a call for him at Hoffman and 61, possibly the same male.
0: Okay, now we're out.
1: At 540.
3: 9172, I'll start down there in a moment.
1: Great, thanks.

0: 2166, I'll be out with that mail in front of the Country Lounge.
1: Copy.
0: Can you start me medic and have him staged?

0: Go figure.
1: Both of the male, they're going to be in front of the Country Lounge. Yeah, Country Lounge.
0: Copy.
1: 5-4-3.

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1: Copy.

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0: Good day, good morning.
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0: Metro 4470 cars for orange traffic cone in the left lane, westbound 94 at St. Peter Street.
1: SV 5500.
0: SV 3.

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0: Panic shift.
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2: Two-five-two Metro.
3: 252.
2: Panic shift. Good morning.
3: Morning, 555.

0: Metro 1080 Carson information on traffic complaint eastbound 212 from Engler described as a white Chevy pickup hauling a flatbed trailer. Unable to maintain its lane, driver appears to be texting. Information 557.
1: Copy, thank you.
2: Traffic, sir. 380 Metro. 380. To me, good morning. Good morning, 587.
3: Metro.
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1: 659.
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0: Bien hecho.
1: Sorry, 53.
0: Man was voluntarily transported to regions by EMS, and now be 10-8.
1: 601.

0: 9270.
1: Can you call Council 14 when you get a chance, please?
0: Got it.

0: 3906.
1: 36 with another squad to assist. 2210 Eldridge Avenue was marked as a 911 hango. The female gave the address and then said he's back and then disconnected.
0: 3926 is back at me. We're in route.

0: Metro 35, take zero cars for a stall block. Southbound 35, be in area of County Road 140.
1: 43.
0: 612.
1: Paramedics advise on 2636 Eldridge Avenue East for a 64-year-old female that's having difficulty breathing and vomiting.
0: Copy, medics can advise.
2: Thanks. 3914, 3937, do you see?
1: Copy, I'll take off.

0: phone calls was that are en route to 22 Chain, just advising there is a fire alarm going off at that location as well.
1: 3914. I can have that where they seem to be closer. Four here for the moment.
0: Eldridge Avenue at your location currently.
1: Oh, I apologize. I thought it was the other address from before.

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I think somebody here pulled the alarm. Might be other people were getting all trying to figure it out.

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1: 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For a medical for a 15-month-old male that had a seizure. Conscious breathing.
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2: Dispatch 2420 units to dispatch injured animal, eastbound 94, just before Hemlock after the ramp, on the left shoulder.
1: 628.
2: 628?

0: 5-0 cars, first call blocking, or excuse me, 1050 blocking, one vehicle, eastbound 94 at Huron.
1: Six eighty-seven.
0: Oh, 2 from the DO.

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0: 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Mendoza can pick up at their leisure.
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0: responded to 10:50 Eastbound report here on is now on the right shoulder.
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0: 646.

Metro 4550 request for a driving complaint, northbound 35W at Washington Avenue, plate similar to 6594 by Adam Frank, comes back similar to a silver Trailblazer, driver, or caller described it as bouncing around center lane, dozen times braking late, information at 647.

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1: 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Morning.
2: Good morning. 650.
0: Six fifty-nine. 24-10 cars grab a load strap out of the left lane. Northbound 52 just north of Concord Boulevard.
2: 359-5242.
0: SP 329-659.

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0: clears for a 1050. Going to be westbound 94 at Lindale in the Apex.
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2: Patrick 2520 Cars information on driving complaint eastbound 610 merging with southbound 252 on a black Chevy Traverse. Nora Zebra Adam 426 comes back to a 2016 Chevy Traverse black in color Victoria. Car says they were cut off and almost hit by this vehicle. Information 712.

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24-10-8, locals near you of Meesville. A couple cars coming from Red Ring. Said to be racing at high rate speed. A red Audi sedan and a white Ford Focus. Unknown plates. They had been cutting each other off and in and out of traffic. Northbound 61 from Red Wing, a couple minutes ago, information 717.

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1: What
0: is this? Phone call request for a decimal auto report.

25-25. Information on driving plane was 5 minutes away. Southbound 100 from Duluth on a red truck. Sam Tom Vincent. Partial plate of that. Speeding through traffic and heavy swerving. Information at 7-8.

50 cars, information on drunk plane, southbound 35 from Highway 97 on a blue Subaru SUV, Henry William X-Ray 760, comes back on a 2016 Subaru Crosstrek, blue in color, Stacy, over landlines and almost ran in the ditch. Information 719.

There's information on Oleana driving complaint. Telephone 61 exited to Bailey Road, described as a green pickup truck. Sam Victor George 514 comes back to 2001 GMC Sierra at Woodbury. Fortingbury said they were going over 100 and kicked up rocks and dirt. Info at 721.

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1: Hughes is medics in Little Canada, 10 Little Canada Road East for a 77-year-old male. Conscious breathing, he's ill and is now not making any sense.
0: 63, copy.
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1: 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She has a fast and irregular heart rate.
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0: 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Eastbound 394 to Glenwood.
1: 252 from 694 in Shingle Creek.
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1: 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Four three. I'll preempt you after that.

0: 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Driver in my stall is requesting on first tell for the tire change. Westbound 94, approaching Century.
1: 728.
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0: 729.

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3: I'm on the side of that crash, 694 and Rice. I've got the left lane. They could step up the response. 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
1: 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Let's keep medics on their way for this, please.
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0: for 2510 cars for debris in the lanes north of Canterbury, southbound 169.
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0: 1962 Parkway Drive on a welfare check. 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His name is Peter, and there should be one roommate that lives there as well.
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0: Metro 2520 car is free. Medical on the ramp from southbound 252 to westbound 694.
1: 61, 69, 20, 81.
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0: Metro 4550, cars for 1050 blocking, northbound 35W and 42nd.
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They're working on their own help. Going to be northbound 35 at Russia Lake Road. Right hand shoulder, working on their own help. Info at

0: Metro 4550 cars, updating our last driving complaint, now seen, last seen northbound 35W at DOR, information at 808.
1: Go ahead. SB 425 1050 East 8, just east of Ackerson, car versus semi, both on the right shoulder.
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0: Can you help me get a VIN number back? It's in my event. It's out of Wyoming. 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

0: 570 cars for a wrong-way driver westbound and eastbound of Highway 12 near Old Crystal Bay Road.
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Engine 121, 215 Bridge Street, Fall Injury, Cross Street, Lower Lane, and Gaultier Street, Box 192, on fire off 4, time 8:20, Engine 121, 215 Bridge Street, Fall Injury, Cross Street, Lower Lane, and Gaultier Street, Box 192, on fire off 4, time 8:20.

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Engine 132, 1858 Beckman Avenue, Wirefire, Cross Street, Lake Chohenaga Boulevard, and New Brighton Road, Box 335, on fire off 5, time 8:26.

only on a driving myself on 61 from 80th Street, described as a red Hyundai Sonata, Paul Tom actually 404, comes back to 2012 Hyundai Sonata, red in color, out of Stillwater. Morning party said they were on their phone, leaving information 828.

0: Metro 53's information only on a driving complaint. Earthbound 35W past Burnsville Parkway described as a tan sedan. Charles Lincoln X-ray 012 comes back to 2019 Subaru Outback from Colorado Rosemont. Marine party said they were driving on with their flat tire. Information at 83.
1: .45-70 cars for a possible obstruction or sign the roads. Eastbound 12, milepost 149, could be the cause of our wrong way driver. Multiple vehicles having to do a U-turn and come wrong way because of it.
2: 66 West.
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0: Metro 4560, car is hurt blocking 1050 westbound 694 at Highway 10.
1: 43? Oh, okay, I'm just checking that.
0: 835, in correction, that's eastbound.
1: Copy, from 610 and 252.

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Caller said they were tailgating several vehicles. 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

0: I-40 cars for pedestrians, westbound 95, just east of Cambridge.
1: 617,
0: thank you. Six Mitchell. 685. I just got one going the wrong way. I don't know what they want me to do about this. It's just cars being negligent. 10-4, we can advise you too. 838.

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1: Oh, at East 610, East River Road, and it's straight away on the right hand shoulder. I'm gonna call him back and let him know if he'll get a bit before I get back to him, but there's a good spot.
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0: Connor on two. 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
0: If you send me back that other event, I'll just stay here for a little bit while I start.

Oakville Station 1AF, Station 1F, respond for an accident with injuries northbound 694 to I-94 westbound ramp. Time is 8:46.

0: in Oakville responding units. It actually looks like they're going to be on eastbound 694 under I-94, or under eastbound 94 under 694.
1: Nature of the injuries, if you have it?
2: Bleeding pretty good from the head.
1: Hey, pretty nice.
3: Information only during the flight telephone 35E passively described as a red Toyota with the 28-gun Robert William George 8083 comes back to 2018 Toyota RAV4, red in color, out of Lakeville. Before you're pretty sure they're cutting colors off them, right checking. Info at 850.

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0: This is actually going to be Woodbury's area. Do you want me to get them started?
1: Yes, go ahead and start Woodbury. We'll continue until they advise they don't need us.
0: Thank you.

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Eastbound I-94 at 494 for an accident with injuries. Time is 8:51.

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1: Happy.
2: Dispatch for Woodbury.
1: 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It's actually going to be on 694 at 4th Street.
2: Your unit's clear of the NVA.
1: 852. Copy. Southbound at 4th Street.
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0: dispatch. Hopefully I'll keep you. I'll be arriving 694 southbound at 4th Street. We're going to be in the right-hand lane, two vehicles involved. We'll continue the units. Chief 2 will have 694 command. What? Not injuries?
1: 855. Thanks.

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1: 126-94, white bear.
0: 904.

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0: 2402.
1: For that request, that was on consent of East Metro Safety Car to Roseville PD, and also put a phone number in the event, please, for Roseville PD. We can call them.
0: Temple, it's in the known 60 car copy.
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0: 50 cars you can point into on a pedestrian that have gotten handled by First Night Alert.
1: 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In the call notes.
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3: Go ahead. 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They are requesting assistance with getting items from an address on BB Road.
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0: 10 cars when you get a chance. Check a stalled motorcycle on the ramp, 70th and North 52, been there for a few days. White Victory, right side of the ramp.
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0: 329, 10th, 6th, Dakota County, 11, correction, 9th.

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1: I got it. Thank you.
0: Thanks, Roman.

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0: Forest Lake Chief 2. In service on scene, 3-story apartment complex, nothing showing, doesn't appear to be evacuated. You can show me, you'll investigate in command.
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Metro 30 carries information calling on a driving complaint eastbound 36 past Lake Elmo, described as a dark color Dodge Durango unknown 28 going 100 with a outbrake light information 934.

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Time is 9:46. Forest Lake Chief 2, checking your status.

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1: 10-4. 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

Information in Maple School has medically responding to 1438 County Road C, Charlie, 186 bed A, for a 54-year-old male who has an uncontrolled back spasms at 9:59.

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1: 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Chargers totem 10-8.
0: 10-30.
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0: interesting experience and information on land driving my cell phone 3RV from Cairo to E described as a dark gray or black SUV with a 28 similar to Paul George Town 411. Reporting party said they were speeding almost at the collar and flat. 1020.
1: To Talamore for BLS back pain, 289 Karen Drive, room 248 at 1020.

For the clerk at here at the gas station, the subject is a person who lives nearby. He's a customer here. He comes here daily. We're called for it.

0: Or send me a pen thing.
1: Sorry, which one was that?
0: 4487.
1: Maples Leather can assist. 1810 Jarvis Court for a vehicle blocking the entrance to the business. A white pickup truck, no front plates, occupied by a black female.
0: I'll get back on that.
1: Okay.
0: 5:06.
1: 4506.
0: I'll be clear for it. Send me a pass.
1: Property 1796 Golden, please.
0: Yep.
1: 1026. Oh, welfare check, 1615 Eldridge Avenue, Unit 11. Caller here screaming and slamming.
0: Welfare.
1: 1027.
0: 4536, cancel 47, I'll head out to Jarvis.
1: 4447, you can be clear.
0: 4668.
1: 2268.
2: We're arriving on scene. Can you just note that the accident's going to be on the west side of 35W on Highway 10 in the eastbound lane?
1: Okay.

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3: I got one that's blocking in PC's option already. 12 West Bomb on the Caesarine of 494. 20 is Minnesota King John Union 860. Should come back to a gray Honda Accord. Can't afford it, so it's going to be a custody tow.
0: Sorry, where on West Bomb 494?
3: 12 West Bomb at 494. So we're in the Caesarine. 394.
1: Sure. 2436, I'll show you.
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0: assist at 1724 4th Street, apartment 303 for a male in the hallway asking for mental health resources. 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Not violent or aggressive.
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Apollo, South 35 in the area of Little Canada Road, dark with black Durango, partial plate with Sam Charles Adam. Female driver, caller said they were bobbing in and out of traffic and traveling at high rates of speed. Durango, South 35 in the area of Little Canada at 10:55.

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0: call for it. Me and my mother cleared in when they get there.
1: Yeah.
0: Copy. 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
0: 哎，我的天！
2: Welcome to your cars for the fall on the side of the highway, northbound 169 Pioneer Trail. Info only at 1111.
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0: 14 and 3-6. Who's this? I'm advised by SOL, there's a flight at North High. You just show me in route right now.
1: Okay, you got a prisoner. 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We'll be in there.
0: Copy.

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0: House 3935 may be having a bad transmission getting out someplace, but we're talking with staff here. They said there's no flight going on. We're going to continue to look for 3935 and make sure he's 4-4. You can drop the 10-1 for now.
1: Copy. Canceling the 10-1, 11-19.

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1: 39-14 affirmative. First staff, no fight. Still checking for 39-35 and canceling the 10-1.

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1: I wasn't sure if I was able to get out before. 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It's under control for the moment.
0: Copy. I did copy you before. The air is clear and you're controlled.

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1: Copy the 2000 block of Hill Drive in Maplewood, 911 open line within 5 meters. Do you want a squad assist?
0: Here's Manny back in the box.
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1: Newport Chief 1.
0: Could you tone out fire and EMS and law enforcement for like a garbage truck, two vehicle accident on Hastings Avenue and Bailey Road there at the intersection? I'm going to try to get through traffic and check for injuries.
1: Copy. So accident, unknown injuries.

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0: Our CAD is not set up to recommend for unknown injuries.
1: I copy. I'd have to recommend following these. I'll be over in a minute and apologize.

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1: Newport Chief 1, go ahead.
0: No injuries, accident, but if you could page out the fire, I need an engine up here for traffic control, and you can show me on scene at Bailey Road Command.

Gone with Vengeance, per Newport Chief One on scene at Hastings and Bailey. No injury, accident. He's requesting you for traffic control. Time is 11:39.

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0: 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Stage kill scene is secure. Trying to get further. Time's 1:43.
1: Metro 40 cars, information, driving complaint, southbound 35, past biking, described a black Ford Fusion, unknown 28, past the caller on the shoulder, 90 miles an hour, info at 1124.
0: For response, 7008 Lake Road, unit 116, for an ALS sick party, times 1144.
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1: 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Suspects are on scene.
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0: I'm going to be transporting the comp from the PD to the Holiday at Cope and English. If you could update the address, see if his car is there where it should be.

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0: for an APD at 2945 Hazelwood Street North, the Health East Clinic and Specialty Center. Two vehicles involved, a black Lexus SUV and a white pickup truck. Lexus is in the parking lot. The truck is still near the intersection. And this was called in by a witness.
1: 879, copy, APD.
0: 1209. Oh, boy.

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2: 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No injuries, not blocking.
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0: 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Brother attacked with comp 10 minutes ago. Parties are currently separated. Suspect is Jerry Malo, white male in his 60s.
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2: Car's information only on a driving complaint. Westbound 694 from Century, described as a black Ford Mustang, unknown 28, cutting between lanes, driving on the shoulder with apartment at time delay. Info at 1225.

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0: I'll be out with the stall blocking. Eastbound 494 to Highway 52.
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1: 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We need clarification because it's the caller requesting lift assist, not PV request. I'm double checking to make sure you're needed.
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3: Route 41, White Bear Avenue North and Highway 36E. Person down. Box 471, on fire off 4, time 1232, medic 321, White Bear Avenue North and Highway 36 East, person down, box 471, on fire off 4, time 1232.
1: Is this medic with one down on White Bear at 36, going to be a black male wearing gray pants and has a backpack?
0: 47 copy.
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0: 4447, I copy the update. Squads will be clear, reporter. You can send me the domestic.
1: Frost Avenue, Unit 205. Caller's boyfriend is banging at her door. His name's Tyrone Henderson, black male, 29 years old, wearing a red shirt, red hat.

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0: 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It was a request from the caller, not the PD. They state that they will advise.

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0: 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Is he wanted for anything at this point?
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1: 61.
0: Heavy crash, and for MnDOT, at least 500 feet worth of median cables were destroyed.

0: Roger, 40 car for 1050 northbound 65 at 209th on the Rage 1.
1: 617.
0: 365.

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2: 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Ten eight transport.

0: Metro 4560 cars, 1050 that occurred northbound 169 at Main Street.
1: 43,
0: Minneapolis. And 43, the parties have moved to their homes on the river parking lot. It's 2022 Ferry Street at 1307.
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0: 0 car, double with red lights for a tow truck, westbound 94, Riverside on the right-hand lane.
1: It's 87 Metro. 94 in Broadway.
0: I'll send you, thanks, appreciate it.
1: I think he had started this whole for the Rush Creek incident. He's making his own private towing arrangements through insurance, so we'll cancel ours.
0: We'll do. 13-20.

Metro 2520, cars information on driving complaint. Westing southbound 494, Highway 55. 28 coming back to Duck Guy, David Union Charles King, George Union Yellow. Comes back to a gray Chevy Silverado out of Richfield. Almost ran the caller off the road. Information at 1321.

Hopedale Station 1 Fire, Woodbury Station 1 AF, respond for BLS Fall 572 Green Avenue in Oakdale at 1322.

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230, there's information only in a driving complaint, no follower. Westbound 94 from Manning, described as a Subaru SUV, unknown color. The 28, similar to David, X-ray David 097, swerving, not seen in his plane. Info at 1332.

0: Forest Lake Station 1 Fire, respond for a fire alarm sounding at the post office, 786 Avenue Southwest. The time is 13:38.
1: Forest Lake Chief 2, in service.
0: Lake
2: Chief 1, same traffic.
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0: Red Lake Chief 2, arriving on scene. Nothing showing. Does not appear to be evacuated. Show me. Investigating command.
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Woodbury Station 4, ambulance fire, Woodbury Station 11 fire response for car versus pedestrian. Valley Creek Road, Dancing Waters, time is 13:48.

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1: 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Go ahead, Brazil Captain 2.
2: 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When I advised you'll likely continue, she got an attitude and became uncooperative.
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Department medics are going to Heritage Square Condominiums at 1256 County Road D. David, number 102 for an 87-year-old male having trouble breathing and chest pain at 1405.

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0: 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Speed 152. Gale over 94, Herb Oak, no insurance.
1: Twin Cities, 1410.

0: 4460 cars, check for a pedestrian northbound 35E to West 694.
1: What's up, 10-6, cell phone, EA 694, looking for him.
0: He is giving to us northbound, sir, just FYI.
1: Headmore, I don't see a truck or anybody laying next to a truck.
0: He hit the ramp north or west, it was there, I believe.
1: Denver.
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0: 10-6 on that ramp, north to west 694, truck up.
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0: 175 Metro.
1: 175.
0: Looks like he's working on the truck. It's not a jumper. It's a mechanical issue. Any resources coming for a jumper? Can 22.
1: 1415.
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1: Car 308, 1761 English Street North, sick person, cross street, English Street, and the Avenue East, box 528, on fire off 4, time 1417, car 308, 1761 English Street North, sick person, cross street, English Street, and the Avenue East, box 528, on fire off 4, time 1417.

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0: Offer check 3656 Hoffman Road at the Hoffman Police Department, 3 unit 304. Comes requesting a welfare check of his 2-week-old child who's with the mother of the child, but she's not responding to the comp in the last 4 days.
2: Seven four, copy.
1: 7 feet, same traffic.
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0: safety cars for debris in the left lane from eastbound 94 in between 280 and Vandalia.
1: What's up? I can start from Rice and 694.
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0: 50. It's going to be southbound 35E, just north of Little Canada.
1: 126.
0: 1424.
2: 175 to 126.
0: Go
2: ahead. I just went through there. It's on the southbound, but it looks to be a minor crash northbound at the same location.
0: Copy.

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0: Further notes from PD. It sounds like there's President Memphis. You send us to your location.
1: 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I do copy the notes. I'm trying to figure out who to tone since the stations are not available.

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1: Copy, with 2268, if you come back, 1411, caller was followed by an unknown female from the highway to the sheriff's station, white Mazda, unknown plates, black female driver in her 30s, appears to be occupied just one time and threw something at the caller's vehicle on the driveway. Caller's in a black Ford Explorer.
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1: 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White car is Julia Echo Lima 391.
0: Received.

0: After 126. It's actually going to be northbound 35E, just north of Little Canada in the curve.
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0: 1435.
2: Here to go back inside. 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

0: 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84, on fire off 6, Town 1437, White Bear Lake Fire, Alcohol, Engine 915, Medic 912, Lake Johanna 08, Engine 121, Rhino Lex Engine, and Alina, 5459 Jenny Lane, Dwelling Fire, Cross Street, Franklin Avenue, and Suzanne Circle, Box 84, on fire off 6, Town 1437.
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Hugo, I'll call Ramsey County requesting engine for mutual aid to 5459 Jenny Lane for a structure fire. 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
3: Do you have an intervention on 4-hour fire right there?

0: 1707 Lindig Street is going to be assisting medics with a 29-year-old male who's a client who's tired and having low BP.
1: Medics can advise.
0: I'll let them know. 1444.

Clearwater Station 1 Rescue, respond with Lakeview Ambulance to the Government Center, 4th floor, 149-49 62nd Street North for ALS seizure at 1446.

Center 2014 Mars information on driving complaints southbound 52 222nd Street, described as a Navy Sierra pickup. Lincoln King Boy 8711 New York plate. That comes back to a 2001 and 2011 GMC Sierra white in color. They have their 3-year-old in the driver's lap. Information 1447. Thank you, 1447.

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0: It's going to be the LEC, not the government center. It's going to be in the county attorney's office.
1: Dispatch 2, Engine 1.
0: Hugo, Engine 1.
1: I've seen on the notes from Ramsey County that Washington County can cancel mutual aid. You can show all your units, they're available.
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1: Copy, code 4. Information to make a list class medics from Route 1661 Cope. It's going to be assisting medics at 1661 Cope for a party that fell down the stairs and passed out.
2: Forty-five oh three. You tell me PCM the 80.

0: Maple Woods Labs, I need you to respond to that call on Cope. It's suspicious. We don't really understand what's going on.
1: Do I rescue one?
0: Rescue one.
1: You put us on CN's Government Center. We copy to go to Master Control.
0: My apologies. Who's back in 87?
2: 4436.
0: Thank you both. We tried to ask Mom exactly how she fell down the stairs with the baby. She said she passed out and fell down the stairs while holding the baby. She did, sounds like she arrived in a maroon Ram pickup truck. It sounds like when medics asked her exactly what happened, she did not give answers that coincided with what made sense. So if you could go and maybe ask.

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0: I'm 35 in St. Clair, so.
1: 132
0: Metro. 132. Is he a helping right now?
1: Okay.
0: 244 Metro. 244. What will be the next shift for us, anyone?
1: Afternoon, 1458.
0: 236 Metro.
1: 236.
0: Good afternoon, 1458.
1: Afternoon,
0: 1459. 525 Metro.
1: 525.
0: Thank you. Good afternoon.
1: Afternoon, 1459.
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1: Copy. Do I need to update the towel?
2: We did move to the Boy Scout Leadership Center. I'm not sure if we'll need a tow right away.
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1: 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At 285 Century Avenue North. 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

410 cars information or driving complaint. Last seen eastbound 494 and 5th. Described as a smaller sedan Honda, silver in color with a smashed in right door. Plate given Charles Robert Henry 373. That comes back to a RAV4 gray in color out of Plymouth. Smooth driving on the left-hand shoulder, weaving out of traffic almost at the collar. Information 1510.

445-70, charge information on the driver for plane last seen northbound 59 Highway 7, described as a white Yukon, SS 28X, Deeper David Sam, 567, comes back to a white Yukon out of Cope Valley. Vehicle, he's spoken for the 9, rechecking on the vehicle, information at 1530.

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2: The driver play last seen northbound 169 approaching Highway 341. Stuck in the black Toyota 4Runner, unknown 28. The team is working over both lane and shoulder line. Information at 50.

0: A stalled vehicle northbound D2 just south of Concord and Imberville. There's a party that has their head on the ground and feet in the vehicle.
1: 4 and 5, 42 and 52.
2: 3A, $4.94.

0: 50 on the ramp. Southbound 6940 East
1: 154. 154. Do it, yeah.

0: information on the driving complaint line to Chief Bomber Energy Corp. Approaching 10th Avenue, which is causing a red Kia SUV, unknown 28, to proceed weak through traffic at high speed and passing on the shoulder. Information at 1524.
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0: 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Northstall 169, just north of Highway 101.
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1: 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I'm code 4, thanks.
0: 1527.

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0: 24 Breakers. Information on a hit and run. Vehicle was going westbound 8 from County Road 20 or Lindstrom. Described as a commercial truck, white in color, pulling a flatbed with a car on top. Last few digits of the plates are 57. 1529.
1: 29. 356, you're across for a 1050 southbound 35W 694.
2: 350 WH.
1: 1529. English.
3: Copy, westbound 36 is English at 1529.

0: 9274. For an assistant medic, 3900 Linden Street, Unit 206, B boy for a 31-year-old male that's having a panic attack, conscious breathing.
1: 74 medic, stand by.
0: 1531.
2: Hope Ward is clear.
0: 1531.

0: is for 3, so it's not 35W, just North Industrial.
1: Thank you.

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1: 1394. Point southbound 35W, exited to 98th, and then took a left. Described as a silver Hyundai Elantra plate, Tom Nora Frank, 933. Comes back to a 2025 Elantra out of Bloomington. Caller said that they were swerving, and I'll put them information, 1534. That's the same phone number as the medical. They called back to cancel. Are you okay if I clear that 911 out?
2: Hey,
1: 1535.

direction of the drive complaint last North Route 159, Excelsior Boulevard, described as green color sedan, Minnesota 28 of Tom David Zebra, 567, comes back to a gray Equinox of Lakeville. Vehicle seen swerving over the lane multiple times. Information at 1537.

0: 605 information on the driver of the plane last week, westbound 1035W, described as a black Dodge Charger, possible plate of Paul Hubert James, 976, vehicle is concealed in the car, traveling at high speed, no longer sees it, information at 1536.
1: Place.
2: 614. 214, I'm there.
1: Okay, there's that.

0: SD 530 update.
1: Got it.
0: We have a caller that hit the debris as damage to the vehicle. He wants to wait for you when you get there.
1: Copy.
0: 1537.

0: 9682. 1493 County Road E, Edward at the Apple Ford, White Bear Lake, for an animal complaint. Staff reporting there's a loose dog that keeps coming back to the business. It's a brown husky.
1: Okay.
0: 1538.

0: Yeah, they... That crash moved up to Burnsville Parkway for DOT.
1: Copy. Are they still on the ramp, or are they on Parkway?
2: Medic 942, 3900 Linden Street, sick person, Cross Street, Cedar Avenue, and Birch Street, Box 261, on Fire Ops 4, time 1540.

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1: 1543. 2450 car for ducks in the median, southbound 77, and closer to Dipley.
0: 6651.
1: 1543.

0: 9445, information on driving complaint southbound 35 from 220th. Scrap is a gray Ford Taurus, plate Zebra, George Lincoln, 224 comes back to 2013 Ford Taurus out of Montrose. Caller said that they brake checked them, information at 1543.
1: Positive, Metro, can I be telling 50?
2: Come here. Woodbury Station 4, ambulance respond to level 1 for a bleed at 404 Karen Trail, Unit I, Zeta, Tower PH 1543.

0: 616. 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
0: it. He's going to be on the right shoulder in a black Acura.
1: Got it, thanks.
0: You're welcome, 1545.
1: 154 Metro.
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2: Metro 4450 car for 1050 blocking. It's going to be eastbound 494. Looks like by 77.
3: 614-77, Cliff.
2: 1549.
4: 66 Metro, I'll divert to that.

car's information on the driving complaint last seen eastbound 610 from East River Road, described as a red Honda vehicle, Minnesota 28 of Robert Edward Victor, 125. The vehicle was seen with an adult in the passenger seat holding a child in their lap. Information at 1550.

0: Technically clear confirmation only allowed. Driving point 1610 at 252 on a blue Honda Civic. Frank Henry, Charles 595. RP said they were hanging out the window. Brake checked them at one point. Throw on the shoulder. Information only at 1550.
1: I'm reading the notes that it's a semi that hit the bridge. Can you notify a CVI as well?
0: Will do, 1550.
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0: If you have a chance, could you check for this crash on camera? It'll be east of Ray Street on 694 Westbound.
1: Copy, 71.

Medic 610, 2996 Cleveland Avenue North, and Territory Falls Hill, Hemorrhage, Cross Street, Lydia Avenue West, and Lantern Lake Ave West, Box 365, on fire off score, time 1552, Medic 610, 2996 Cleveland Avenue North, and Territory Falls Hill, Hemorrhage, Cross Street, Lydia Avenue West, and Lantern Lake Ave West, Box 365, on fire off score, time 1552.

0: 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I'll take the dangerous conditions call.
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1: I'll be out with it, and I'll just be east of Lindale.
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1: For 3560, request for grass fire, southbound 35W, south of Lexington.
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described as a white box truck with paint missing on the back, yellow, Charles John 2729. It comes back to a commercial vehicle out of Monticello, pulled out in front of the car and was straddling the turn lane with their hazards on. Information 1558.

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1: 5 for Buffalo.
0: In the area of 2036 County Road D, David, near Kinder Care for a 911 open line. Nothing heard within 9 meters. We do have extensive 911 hang-up history with this phone number. We're getting no answer on callback.
1: 5 for Scott's copy.
0: 1358.
2: Driving complaint southbound 13 past 35W.

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Station on a driving complaint last seen southbound 169 from Meridian Avenue in Belle Plaine. Described as a gray in color semi-truck hauling a trailer. Logo on the truck said AT Trucking LLC, unknown 28. Vehicle almost ran the car off the road. Brake checking them and cutting off multiple vehicles. 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

0: zero cars for a 1050 northbound 65 at 125th.
1: Copy and back.
0: 538, 35W north. 60 north.

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1: Oh, you can't eat for the trash. Thank you for checking the camera.
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1: You've made a comp at the PD regarding harassment that occurred at the Metro Dental Care Center at 1866 B.
0: Got it.
1: 1510.
2: Preparing those 3 with 3, yeah, we'll be clear.
1: 1610. I have an additional 911 hang up that just came in. It was not duped into your current, but it was within 5 meters of 3001 to 3059 White Bear Avenue North. Do you want me to dupe that into yours?
0: 5-4,

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0: 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The phone's now pinging within 8 meters of Swanson Street and the Maplewood Mall Drive.
1: Flat breakout. Do you put squads in the area?
0: 1313.
2: Thank you.

Metro 4550 cars, information on a traffic complaint, last seen westbound 394 approaching 10, described as a sport bike type motorcycle, black in color, unknown 28 with a rider wearing a helmet. Vehicle is seen lane splitting through traffic at high speeds, information at 1614.

0: send me the 911. You can clear that with a report as well, and then send me the suspicion on Century and Highwood.
1: This male called in by a passerby that gave flowers to juveniles at 1515.
2: 4333, I'm also headed down to that.

0: 46.
1: Go ahead.
0: Might be out of the mail here over at the Chick-fil-A, and I'll just wait for 54 to make contact.
2: Detroit, copy. To be advised, this party has a felony warrant for terrorism threats out of Dakota. Just FYI for dispatch.
1: Copy. And 4446, do you have a description of the male?
0: It's going to be a black male wearing a gray hat, gray polo shirt, long khaki pants. He's just walking Chick-fil-A. Again, I'll wait until 54 gets here to make contact.
1: Copy.

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1: Metro 2410 cars, information on a hit and run last seen continuing northbound 52 past 80th Street, described as a crane truck, plate given Charles Zebra Adam 0046. That comes back out of Plymouth.
2: Following 5, you can send that to me.
1: Copy 1617.

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Hey. Angie.

0: 550 cars information on the drive complaint this time. Eastbound 394 from 10. Described as a chopper style motorcycle. Rider wearing a black jacket, unknown 28. Vehicle seen lane splitting. Information at 1619. Process code 4 out the mail.
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0: What's this,

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0: Can you show Rescue 1 clear of Orleans along with 1R and 1F?
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1: In Portland.
0: Copy, and they pulled into the, in front of the Parkwood Points apartment.
1: Copy,
0: 1623.
2: But, westbound 394, Hopkins Crossroads.
1: 455.
2: And the, party pulled off on, into the Office Depot parking lot on Plymouth Road at 1623.
3: Right. Behavior emergency. Cross Street. Denson Road. And Big Box Road. Box 318. On Firehouse 4. Time 1623. Letter 812. 1260 County Road East, Gable Pines, Behavioral Emergency, Cross Street, Jensen Road, and Big Box Road, Box 318, on Fire Off 4, Time 1623.

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0: 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One and custody, clear the 10-1.
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0: 29.10-4-1, 7-2-5-3. 2267. A couple minutes ago, I'm not sure if this was shared with you, the line of ETA is about 12 minutes now.
1: She has two nurses with her currently, so just going to wait for the ambulance for transport.
0: Copy. Metro 2440 car for a stall that's facing wrong way, northbound 35. I believe it's going to be the Highway 8 exit left shoulder.
2: 236 water clear from Scania.
0: 1630. 22. 4440, copy. 2642 Harvester on a narcotics complaint with a caller's juvenile child that occurred over the weekend at a friend's house. Last Roseville squad, go again, please.
3: Somebody's calling 21 number 4, I don't stop that. Thanks, morning, guys.
0: Copy.

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1: 22. 22, 22. 2222. Do we have any West Side cars that roll up this way?
2: 2364.
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1: Do you want Roswell's assistance as well?
2: I appreciate that, but we'll probably just take a couple county cars, thanks.

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0: 1606.

0: for deer carcass in the lane. Southbound on Highway 47, just north of County Road 6.
1: 616 Stanford.
0: 1637.
2: A possible head injury at 1637.

Reddick 321, 1670 Legacy Parkway East, Equinum Seasons at Maplewood, Fall Injury, Cross Streets, Kennard Street North, and Flange Street North, Box 380, on fire off score, time 1638, Reddick 321, 1670 Legacy Parkway East, Equinum Seasons at Maplewood, Fall Injury, Cross Streets, Kennard Street North, and Flange Street North, Box 380, on fire off score, time 1638.

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4: Vehicle Minnesota 28 of Sam Tom John 213 comes back to a silver Kia Telluride out of St. Paul. Vehicle seen with its driver on the phone, tailgating other vehicles. 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
0: Metro. 123. 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
5: See when I need to get my body in. 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
0: Copy that. Actually, gonna be just south of 97. 10-4, that makes a little more sense. I can head north. I apologize, just north of 97. What's your location?
2: I'm at the main entrance to the Benson Great Hall.
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6: Six-14, if you're able to, I could probably use you up here to actually 22 that. We should be okay. Copy.
7: Sorry we botched that. I didn't know they could still get on to the metering ramp, so I was starting to position them to back up. So one of us will have to go up there and block from Lindale, that'd be to the south, to eastbound 44.
6: The ramp is shut down, so the traffic you see at the metering light is the last of it.
7: Copy.

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2: 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Truck on 169 at 101.
0: Am I?

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0: Break, SB350, go ahead.
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0: 1635.
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0: Metro 2520 car for a 1050 Whitaker, eastbound 94 on Maple Grove Parkway.
1: See you later, copy.
0: Car's pulled off into the Walmart parking lot, or Menards parking lot off of Maple Grove Parkway.
1: Yeah. 1647.

0: information on a driving complaint last seen eastbound Highway 62 from Portland Avenue, described as a blue sedan, Minnesota 28-5, Charles Zebra 180, comes back to a dark blue Tesla Model 3 out of Minneapolis. Vehicle was seen swerving, almost hitting the car. Driver getting out, swearing at the reporting party at some point. Information at 1648. 538 Metro.
1: 538.
0: 10-6 crash.
1: 1648.

Lake Elmo Station 1 Rescue, respond with a few ambulance for BLS trauma, 9528 James Court North at 1649.

0: 550 cars, information on a driving plate eastbound 52 from Portland. I have a caller dealing with a road rage instance, and the person in front of her is now going 5 miles per hour and blocking traffic. It's a blue Tesla. The plate is 5 Charles Zebra 180, 2018 Tesla, again eastbound 52, just past Portland. Caller's in a gray or green and black Pathfinder.
1: Okay.

Woodbury Station 1 AF, respond for ALS seizure at Coldstone, 7455 Carroll Boulevard. Time is 4:50. Sorry, 16:50.

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1: Copy.

0: District 14 update.
1: Sure.
0: They're now separated. That vehicle is going northbound on Cedar.

Metro 50 cars, check for a German Shepherd that's running around southbound 35 mile 477 near Elko. $16.53.

0: 825
1: First Avenue Northwest, apartment 177. It's going to be for a 65-year-old female who needs wound care.
0: Copy.

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1: 2360 Palmer Drive. It's going to be for an APD.
0: Answer.
1: 1655. For 1050, partially blocking the right lane, East 94 at Riverside.
0: 136, 35 Wash.
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0: information on the driving complaint with on 52 from County Road 46. Described as a white Dodge Ram plate, similar to 6 Adam 78 E as in Edward. Caller said that they're swerving all over the lanes. Information 1656.
1: Back here, I'm clear here.
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2: Patty Stahl at South 252 in Bell Ground on West 694. Bravo stated that they are waiting for a tow AAA.
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1: 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I think I might revise on that day.

0: 236 Metro. Just in case we get more calls on this, I push him further into the left lane here. He was adamant about using his own toll and didn't need me to stick around. I'm going to be 10-8.
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1: Discount tire, 2570 White Bear Avenue North. Passerby or witness is reporting there's a possibly intoxicated driver in a white Chevy Equinox. We believe he's intoxicated because he looks like he is, and then is also having issues getting into his vehicle. A white male, 50s, wearing pajama pants and a black shirt. Plate on that Equinox is going to be 1 Sierra Foxtrot 471, registered out of St. Paul.
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1: And he was last seen near the taco truck in that vehicle at 1702.

0: for assault walking west to Tolbert Mitchell.
1: 455-100-394.
0: 1703.
2: On the driver complaint, last seen cell phone 65 from Heritage and Isani, described as a box truck, Minnesota 28 of Yellow Adam Sam Mary 632. Vehicle was seen swerving over lane lines multiple times. Information at 1703.

0: 421, not sure.
1: 421.
0: Eastbound 494 at Blaine. Can you throw a camera on my stop? Let me know if the driver takes off without finding a valid.

Metro 2540 cars, first stall northbound 65 near 267. This one says bad. 1707.

The Metro 50 car has information on a driving complaint, eastbound 494 from Lindale. It's a motorcycle, unknown plate. They're wearing a helmet. The sports bike and car says is there crossing the lane lines. Information 1707.

0: 行为。Metro 4560, your car is currently available for 1050 on the ramp, southbound 35W280. Fire 38, northbound 65, 125th Ave. 1708. Yep. 328, Metro.
1: 328.
0: 10-7.
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1: 675.
0: That debris isn't cleared.
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1: Good evening.

0: 4560 cars for a 1015 to Ditch, northbound 65 at 114th, locals on scene.
1: Copy.
0: 712.
1: 538, I got that.
0: 12. Metro 45, 50 cars, 1052 eastbound 94th, Jeter.
2: 136, we got clear to scratch.
0: 1712. 107, 94, 4th. 1712.

0: 1712.
1: We believe that the crash that you're on is going to be the other half of the party for the one on the southbound 35W to Cleveland ramp. We'll go ahead and do Gannett.
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1: 614.
0: 1714.

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0: Can you show me out on the debris on the ramp from Concourse to North 152?
1: 1714.
2: Westbound 36 from Dale Street, describes as a black sedan, Minnesota 28 at Sam George, Union 788, comes back to a black Camry out of Minneapolis. Vehicle seen traveling at high speeds, cutting off the collar and almost hitting them. Information at 1750.

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0: 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Can you start medics to our location? 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
0: This crash occurred cell phone 35W near 46th Street in Minneapolis. Can you transfer this to the west side, please?
1: 1723. 476.
0: 10th over it.
1: I'm gonna 1923.

0: 1045 says clear for Kongolana 1050, happens south W46.
1: Okay.
0: 1725.

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0: Metro 4460 car, just check on a stall, northbound 52 from Butler, possibly on the ramp.
1: Five, 600. 1929.

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1: Go ahead.
0: That clears on camera. It continued and then went east on Concord.
1: Kathy, we will cancel. Thank you.
0: 1731.

0: three cars, Chris Stahl, Southbound 100 at Cedar Lake Road.
1: 455, 136 Street.
0: 1734.
2: County clear for stall partially blocking South 169 to South 494.
0: 109.
2: 1734.
1: 455.
2: 455. Disregard 1735.
1: 455 to Metro.
2: Go ahead.
1: We'll head to that stall blocking.

0: for crash notification. Unknown direction, Highway 61, south of 36.
1: Fire 25600.
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0: 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Clear 44-40, all right, please.
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0: 44-40, okay.

0: 45 Sunny Crest for a jumper, is 394 female. 109.
1: 69.
0: 30
1: Golden Valley.
2: 455, 169, 32.
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0: 最少会算是
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0: Do you have anything else? Would you be able to get this caller for the driving plan?
1: Stand by one. I'm calling back.
0: Have a nice.
2: Metro 70 car is en route to the jumper. Looks like the front of the jumper have moved her off onto Xenia, just east of 394.
3: Why don't I cut this?
2: We'll try and keep her on camera for as long as possible.
3: Okay, Xenia, north of 394?

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0: Sound 2-4-1. USB 530. Good. They're going to be right in front of the Inspire building as soon as you cross over 394. 109, you just passed them.
2: Yeah, I'm going to try to loop back around to that parking lot.
0: Copy, 7241.
2: Yeah, it looks like the same juvenile we dealt with a couple weeks ago from the group home.
0: Copy, 7241.
3: Sorry for my AOA. Can you remove the West Metro case number and put an East on it, please? Copy for the one that you're currently on.
2: My senses.
1: 7-4-2. Metro 4450 car for a 1050. Unknown is blocking Westbound 494 in Portland.
4: 614-500.
1: 1742.
2: 214.
1: 1742.

0: Oakdale Station 2AF respond to an ALS cardiac at 1135 Hadley Avenue North, Unit 426, time is 1743.
1: No follower. Vehicle is last seen turning northbound Ashland Park in Cambridge.
2: It was
1: Section 43.

0: I think they're in the apex, so not talking.
1: Four seven two.
0: Danny,
1: TCD, good evening.
0: Evening, 1745. Was that actually ladder one?
2: Affirm, ladder one.
0: Copy that, ladder one, and station's clear at 1746.
1: Could you send me a number for an APD, County Road C Charlie, Long Lake Road, clear to system?

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0: Can you change the call to the shoplifter? Clear me report, 263 on it, using route back to the cuff hoops.
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2: Negative.
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0: On the phone.
1: Are we too late for that crash?
0: 1740.
2: Yeah, is Chaska requesting a vehicle or is it occupied? Can you get some more details on that stolen?
0: Just asking us to check cameras.
2: Gotcha, thanks.
0: 1748.
3: 449 Randy Avenue. For a male and female living outside. In a vehicle outside of the address, possibly under the influence of a blue Toyota Corolla. 1749.

0: Bye-bye.
1: Sixty-nine twenty. 1691 Snowing Avenue, it's going to be the BP. It's going to be for a unsheltered male that is refusing to leave, black male wearing a black t-shirt and blue jeans.
2: 20, copy.

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1: Bumped it, sorry.
0: 1750, break. Network 214, update.
1: Go ahead.
0: Chris is on scene and I talked to him. They're going to move him off to Arby's.
1: Copy, thank you.
0: 1751.
2: Hit the E31 Century Avenue and check on a dog that's been in a camper for over 30 minutes. Caller's concerned that it's too hot and one window's only slightly cracked. It's got a Kansas plate on it.
1: Seventeen fifty one.

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0: You can clear me from the warrant, and I can replace 40.
1: 4440, you can clear.
2: 4440, I copy, thanks.
1: Detail.

0: action on a driving complaint last seen northbound 35W from County Road I, described as a burgundy colored Chevy Equinox, Minnesota 28 of Lincoln Falls, 070. Comes back to a black Escalade out of Brooklyn Center. Vehicle seen varying in speeds, touring all over the road. Information at 1753.
1: The Metro some time delay on that. I'm Deputy H. I can get behind it.
0: 10-9.
1: Okay, Deputy H. I'll see if I can find it.
0: Copy. I'm looking at the house here. Looks like it exits County Road back.
1: What?
0: 1764.
1: 455. You can cancel that big toe for my event.
0: 1754.
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1: 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That's where Max can find us.
0: Copy, 1754.

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1: Arthur, yeah.
0: 725.

0: Joey. Recall that case number one, you ready?
1: Go ahead.
0: 2650-5884, crash from May 25th.
1: Yeah, sir.

0: other case are available to 21 a party in Washington County in regards to a phishing harassment call.
1: PA 371.
0: 1807.

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0: 65.
1: We're approaching LARP. You know where the semi's at?
0: Warner was stopped before County Road B, so she thinks it might have exited, but she's pulled over to see if she can see it.
1: Got it.

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1: 1813.

25-6, information only on a driving plate, East 10 at 65, on a black SUV, Robert Norda, Charles 353, RP, say the driving slowly and weaving out of lane lines, information only at 1816.

0: 5C5, what's up?
1: 5C5.
0: The truck is going to be UTL. Nothing noticeable on the roadway here either, so might just be water.
1: 1817. Check there for grass fire. Southbound 35W at Johnson.
2: 5 seconds, Golden Valley. 1071 after this.
1: 1817.
3: Check Lexington and County Road B for southbound on Lexington for a blue Nissan with heavy front end damage, driving all over, doing random U-turns.
2: 8-4, 8-4.
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Oakdale Station 2AF, respond to an ALS on a medical situation in the parking lot of Cub Foods, 7191 10th Street North. Patient is going to be in a vehicle slumped over. Time is 8:90.

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2: CFT, okay, Apple Store, so 20 minutes.
0: 1819. Port East Bush.
2: 455, Northbound 100, Roger.
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1: 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They're going to be partial in the block. The right for the camera.
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0: 6-0 cars, 221 on party on a hit and run.
1: 675, 36, northbound, 6th Street.

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1: 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Do you want me to put it in the call?
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0: Clear report, Nacogdoches Charger, DOC, from McMinn and Rosalind.
1: 4-6, copy. 4440, you can back and see me at the top booth watch for three individuals that have been trespassed. They're currently on the property.
0: 4440, I have.
1: Thank you.

information on a driving complaint westbound 94 from Dayton Parkway on a white pickup truck pulling a trailer with a lawnmower. 28 of Franks Charles Mary 852 matches to a white Chevy Silverado out of Big Lake. Caller described them swerving in and out of the lanes, almost hit a sign, and pushed the caller into the shoulder. Caller was not being targeted, doing it to everyone on the road. Information 1835.

0: Can we see if there's a third vehicle involved in this crash? One of the parties says there was.
1: All right, we'll try to figure it out.

0: Piper.
1: I'm not trying to start on the board. Not sure if you guys have an officer in charge at the moment. We do have a pending phone call request triggering a PCM that reads like a BFS for a sergeant, so if you're able to look into it and call them, I can send it to you.
0: Sounds like that, right?

0: 9173.
1: 9173. 7-0 will be logged on shortly. We'll take care of that.
0: Copy, thank you. Maybe they're next.
2: I'm not sure if that third one's actually involved, and we can't tell anything from the camera.
3: Definitely.
2: 8-2-7-9.

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1: Amon, this one.
0: And this one's clear, St. John's, 1AF available.
1: 1842.

Oakdale Station 2AF responds to an ALS fall at Ugly Putters Indoor Golf, 1799 Geneva Avenue North. Time is 1844.

40 cars. Information on the diving complaint. Last seen headed southbound 35 from outpost 145 on a 2016 Ford Escape, red in color, out of Brooklyn Center. 5 Charles Edwards 571. Drove on a shoulder to go around RP and going about 90 miles an hour, bearing in speed. Information 1844.

0: 2446. 2440. 46. 2440. This is Steph in a civil dispute at the Pizza Hut, 16th Ice Lake Bear Avenue. There's a caller on scene trying to dispute charges.
1: 46, copy. 36 and 35.
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0: are three juveniles on bicycles, eastbound 10 near Armstrong Boulevard.
1: CW Industrial.
0: 1846.
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0: Thank you.

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0: 1847. Hey, 937.
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1: Go ahead.
0: Did find those juveniles on camera. They were in a cul-de-sac right along 10 near Druck Auto Sales, and they ended up going back away from Highway 10 now into, like, the neighborhood areas back here.
1: Copy. As long as off the highway, I'm 22.
0: I'm off the highway, keeping 22.

0: 4487.
1: 4487.
0: Okay, clear, I can be placed on a squad car for this dispute.
1: Copy. Clear for furnace striker.
0: 4840, I got the
1: 40. Hey, what are you doing?

0: 4460.
1: 46 copy. Need a video on.
2: I have responded to the request of law enforcement routine, 70 Martin Knight Avenue, Unit 234. You are cleared in. Time is 1851.

0: Copy the medical.
1: 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Anything too far?
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Just found a driving complaint. Last seen headed eastbound Highway 10, passing Glen Road, on a brown pickup truck with a silver closed trailer with an ATV in the back. No plate is on the trailer. Seen driving between two lanes. Information 1858.

0: Call two. 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